0: known for these beautiful detailed tattoos, tattoo patterns. And these weren't just for looks. Every line had meaning. Some marked big moments in life, and some showed family identity. And some were just pure pride before social media even existed. And the way they did it, no machines, no fancy studio lights, just, you know, natural tools, steady hands, and a level of bravery most of us don't have. Honestly, when I think about it, our boo-boos were out here talking pain like champions while we complain about one mosquito bite. I mean, just imagine the process they had to go through, like all this tattooing stuff. Yeah, like I could just imagine like the tools they used back then. Like you could literally just lie on your tummy, and then they start hitting you with stuff. Kind of painful though, let me just imagine it. But yeah, that pride lives within, you know, our grandmothers and, you know, grandparents, especially, you know, people from back then. It was something they've always talked about. But yeah, speaking of which, these days I don't seem to, you know, I don't hear like youths like us talk about tattoos and stuff regarding our traditions and, you know, culture, stuff like that. But hey, stick around. Up next is your Power Play 40. Yes, 40 minutes of non-stop music.
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It was just two lovers sitting in the car, listening to Blonde, falling for each other. 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No Donald Glover. 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

we were just two lovers. 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She got solar power. 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

0: 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You ready? Now Fam Fresh.
1: Hey, what's up? It's Nia chilling with you on Now Fam Days. Yes, I'm back. But hey, that was your Power Play 40 minutes of non-stop music. All right, now I'm about to switch things up a little bit. So I'm going to drop a short snippet of a mashup, and your job is to guess the artists or the song titles. Now, here it is.

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Hey, what's up? 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Yes, okay. Hey, this is Tempe City with Self-Aware. And yes, check it out. And if you like it, you can vote and request for it. 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

City Weave is self-aware, okay, fam? You ever hear a love song and suddenly remember someone you're trying to forget? Well, there's this one classic, Just the Way You Are by Bruno Mars. And every time it plays, it reminds me how simple love used to be. Like, back in the day, you know, when you like someone, you didn't need big speeches or, like, long paragraphs. You just sit next to them, share something, and then that's it. That was romance. And that song, it's literally just someone saying, hey, you're good, you don't need to fix anything, simple. You know, it's simple, just simple, soft, and no drama. Meanwhile, today, one small message left on scene and your whole spirit is shaking. I mean, I don't know, but like, the other day, my other cousin, she's just like, she said she's the age, yeah. Anyways, let's not talk about her age. But yeah, she was so stressed because she was left on scene the whole time. Like, for about an hour. And yeah, she complained to me, you know, ultimate type and stuff. But yeah, I couldn't stand it. I just literally had to tell her, like, you know, it's not worth it. It's not worth it to, you know, you have to just accept the fact that probably, you know, he's busy or he's doing other stuff and he's just carried away and stuff like that. So you have to get by it. And yeah, I don't know, just do something, keep yourself busy, and then maybe, you know, when the person replies. And yeah, you can have something to, you know, say about it. But yeah, we get it. But yeah, Just the Way You Are by Bruno Mars. I love that song. And hey, don't even start. I know some of you, every time you hear this, when it comes on or whenever you play it, it just puts you in a whole different mood. And yes, I get that. Because sometimes, I don't know, I just feel depressed for nothing. For some reason, even though I'm not even depressed.

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0: what's up? That was Tate McRae with Nobody's Girl. All right, hey, quick recap. So earlier I dropped a short snippet of a mashup, and yes, your job was to guess the artist or the song titles. And looks like, yes, I have a few that got back. And yeah, Titi says that was Kehlani featuring Chris Brown. And you know what? That's exactly the answer I was looking for. But hey, thanks for sending through your answer, Titi. And yeah, stick around. We have more fun and more chaos coming up.
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0: Hey, that was Jason Derulo with Savage Love in and you're chilling with Neon FM Days. All right, hey, quick one. Recap. Earlier we talked about that, you know, that prophet auntie, the one who starts giving you financial advice before your pay slip even wakes up. She'll look at you like she's spiritually connected to your, you know, your balance and drop one parable like, oh, my child is like, auntie, please, the only smoke I see is my Fortnite disappearing. And you know what? A few listeners go back and this is what Kila says. Kila said his auntie told him, spend wisely, then ask for $30 just for bread. He said even the bread felt expensive. Oh my goodness. And Tanya said, her auntie already warned her. Fortnite is short, but auntie's request is long, long, like a Christmas shopping. A request list is long like a Christmas shopping. Oh my goodness. It's always that one auntie. Hey, speaking of like auntie, you know, Fortnite prophets. I tell you, when it comes, like, when it reaches, like, the Christmas period or, like, Independence or stuff like that, you know, the holidays, when it reaches those times, oh, I tell you, the requests after requests, and you know what? Also, I'm asking lo kage ba scale, but it comes with, you know, kitchen utensils and, I don't know, stuff that belongs to the warehouse, They ask for stuff like that. And, you know, sometimes I just can't stand it. But what can I say? Relatives. So, yeah, we just have to provide for. And, yeah, these aunties are too powerful. You know, Fortnite is still loading. But their requests are already downloading. But, hey, keep your stories coming. I'm laughing but also crying with you. Because, trust me, that one auntie from Aroma, I tell you. The list longer than the Christmas shopping list.
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up? You're listening to Now From With Nia. All right, hey, breakfast is even better with Up and Go. And if you know you can answer in 20 seconds, you could win cash. All you have to do is listen to Now From Crack It On with Dezza, Mikey, and Shuki to take part in the Now From Ready with Up and Go.

Hey, what's up? You're listening to Now Fam with Nia. Yes, that was Charlie Puth with Changes. But hey, fam, quick one. This morning, I had one of those, you know, those Stonehead moments. You know when short people suddenly act like they own the whole world? Mm-hmm. And this guy tried to push past me getting on the bus. Like, excuse, not be relaxed. We're all going to the same, maybe the same spot, but, you know, different. Probably different, you know, just we're getting off the same stop, but, you know, probably your building could be like, you know, probably 1, 2, 3 meters away, something like that. And yeah, so I just squeezed myself right back in and looked him dead in the eye and said, excuse me, ladies first. Like, I mean, it's this man, sometimes this man, they like, honest, don't know sorry to you. Like, even if you're married and you're like short, they're not gonna feel sorry for you. They will just chuck you right to the side and skip you, like, all but just hurry up, look up, look bus. And always, it's always the afternoons for me, like, you know, when I'm trying to get on the bus, like, peacefully. And then there's a man rushing home. Like, for? What are you rushing home for? Like, baiko kuko? Or do you have a baby to breastfeed? Oh my goodness, you know what, I just can't. But anyways, this bus thingy is really annoying me, getting onto my nerves sometimes, because these men sometimes don't, they just can't sometimes, no, they won't use their heads. And you know, sometimes you just have to switch on that big girl energy, because nah, I'm done being picked on. Not today, not this morning, not on my bus. But hey, call me up, 7373-8837. Or WhatsApp, 7969-6969, and tell me what's your Stonehead moment. Probably standing your ground because it's payday and you walked past that auntie's market from down the street and she asked for her dinner.

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2: Hey Jill, you know them old sugar daddy. They be tricking, they tell them girls.

Hey, what's up? It's Nia chilling with you now from Days. All right, check this one out by Madonna. It's called Bring Your Love. And hey, you know what to do. If you like it, you can vote and request for it. 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

0: Enough in days. All right. So earlier I told you about my Stonehead moment. Yes, the short guy tried to push me off the bus like he's the CEO of PMBs. So I excused myself right back in and stared him down and said, "Excuse me, ladies first." Yeah. Sometimes you have to, you know, use that kind of line to like, yeah, I don't know, just, I don't know, shoosh them away or something. But hey, big girl energy activated because now I'm done being picked on. Not today, not this morning, not on my bus. All right, I have a listener from Garu. His name's Jay. Jay said someone tried to cut in front of him at the stop queue. He just stepped forward and said, "Brother, we all buy in the same rice." You know what? Stonehead level 100. 100 out of 100. I'm giving you 100 out of 100, okay? The others can give you like 10 out of 10 or something. But me, that's 100. Keep it real. I mean, like, honestly, you see menace bull typo. Like, you're right in front and then someone just comes and cuts in and then gets on the bus or stuff like that. Or stands right in front of you. Like, do I not exist? You people, like, come on.
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0: what's good? It's Neil with you and Off Him Days. All right, that was Mitski with My Love, Mine, All Mine. All right, you know, morning buses are basically survival mode. Like, everyone's rushing, seats are gone, and you're just trying to secure a spot like it's last minute check-in at the airport. And afternoons, I tell you, afternoons aren't any better. Everyone's tired, the bus is packed, and you're just standing there thinking, oh, I should have left earlier. But here we are. But also, I have a quick one for you. Potatoes were the first food ever grown in space, and scientists and NASA teamed up to see if crops could survive off Earth. And potatoes pull through. So basically, fries might be more advanced than we are. But hey, stick around. Up next is your Now FM Newsbeat with Vodafone, bringing you the latest updates. And after that, your sports news, brought to you by PNG Houseboom.
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8: Top lunch hour, I'm Asnit Wider. Heads up Western Highlands Province, more foot patrols and a ban on spade and axe handle sales in Mount Hagen City are needed to curb tribal violence. That was word from a concerned leader. And in case you missed it, the censorship office has taken steps to block websites you're not allowed to access. That includes 18-plus websites. And Bukbilong Pikinini recently celebrated World Environment Day by teaching children about solar energy through activities at its library learning centers. Bad news for dating app OkCupid. Cyber criminals claim to have breached their security and stolen data from up to 35 million accounts. Let's hope it's fake news. And a little something for Gen Z. If you thought Legally Blonde was only for millennials, think again. The Legally Blonde series is coming to Prime Video on July 1st.
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8: 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And in women's NRL, Keely Nizza has re-signed with the Sydney Roosters through 2027, securing the New South Wales and Gillaroo Stars future.
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shot to the top. I've been out of shape, taking out the box. I'm an astronaut. I blasted off the planet, rock that caused catastrophe, and it matters more because I had it. Now I had, I thought about wreaking havoc on an opposition. Kind of shocking, they want a static with precision. I'm automatic quarterback. I ain't talking second, pack it up on.

Hey, what's up? You're listening to Now FM with Nia. Yes, that was Kendrick Lamar with Not Like Us. But hey, quick one. Breakfast is even better with Up and Go. 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And go into the draw to win cash.

0: It's Neo with you now from Days. Yes, that was Zane with Die For Me. 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

And yes, up next we have JV and Nikki with Beauty and a Beat. But hey, quick fun fact, dancing is actually one of the easiest way to boost your mood and energy levels. You know, just a few minutes can help you feel more awake and, you know, positive. Well, back then we had Shut Up and Dance by Walk the Moon, and now we're having something, you know, more hyped. So yeah, let's get right to it.

0: Hey, what's up? You're listening to Dafim with Nia. All right, hey, quick one. So I put up a poster earlier on Facebook, on our Dafim Facebook page. And yes, it says things house lines say when they need money. Mm-hmm. You know the things house people say when they need money, whenever they need money. All right, so I have a few feedbacks, and George says, "Mami tok change money ekam by bami go buy him all something go market." You know what? That's one of the famous lines my siblings usually use. And another one from Alan Davis McGiver says, "Bar honest emol secret blow 1-1 mania. Me at them oi honest me ma sick skin hot head pain na headache na." I don't feel like eating. Next minute, money pass lohan by whatever you feel like eating. Okay, I didn't get that one though. And Collins Noah says, sugar penis now. Hey, famous line blah la Roma. Sugar penis now. When they know it's your fortnight. Oh my goodness. And Tatu Last says, must all clothes ya, bawasi mo liat. That will definitely come from my mom. And Trevor, oh my goodness, Trevor Silas, tell me, Uncle Blue You Sakari Mew Time You Lick Lick Boy, I'm sick, yeah, nah. Call him name Blue You Lo House Sick Stop. Oh my goodness, something, you know, some Arama people would do. Yep.
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Hey, what's good? It's Neil with you and Alfim Days. All right, breakfast is even better with Up and Go. And if you think you can answer within 20 seconds, you could win cash. All you have to do is listen to Now from Crack Dawn with Deza, Mikey, and Shuki to take part in Now from Verdict with Up and Go and go into the draw to win cash.

Let's get the party started. See you at the bar, you was hardly talking. That's when I knew that your heart was scarring. Friends to lovers need a part to star in. Like, wait, babe, let me ask.

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1: Hey, what's good? It's Nia chilling with you now from Days. Yes, that was Day Fitching Terms with Raindance. All right, fam, this, you know, this Be So For Real trend on TikTok is honestly the most accurate thing ever. Like, the other day, someone told me I'm only going to spend $20. Yeah, $20 at a shop. Please, like, be so for real. I mean, and because they never did, okay? They never did spend $20, okay? They went beyond the budget. Or when you're like, you know, when your friend says, I'm not hungry, then suddenly they're eating half your chips. Like, I mean, be so for real. What the hell? And when someone messages you at like 11 p.m. saying, oh, you up, my brother? Be so for real. Like, am I not up? If you see me online, that definitely means I am still up. I mean, you know, it's sometimes how people ask questions. Like, when they see you walking up the gate and they be like, oh, you just came? What does it look like to you? I flew in, or Mikalau come down Lobalus or something. The hell? And, you know, I just can't. You know, people see you doing something and then they ask you, like, what you're doing. Come on. Like, be so for real.
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Hey, what's up? You're listening to Nelfim with Mia. Check this one out by Femi. It's called Noble. And yes, you know what to do. If you like it, you can vote and request for it. 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

0: good. You're listening to Now FM with Nia. Yes, that was Femi with Noble. All right, family. Earlier, I dropped one food combo. Could be elite, could be disgusting. Totally, it's totally up to you, okay? Fries plus ice cream. And some people treat it like five-star dining. Others say it's straight up red. You know, red flag. Me, I'm just here dipping my fries like it's a normal Wednesday. So, yeah. Tasha says she actually tried fries with ice cream once because her cousin swore it was elite. She said the first dip was nice, the second dip was confusing. And by the third dip, she realized she was fighting for her life. Her final review, good, but only when you're emotionally stable. But hey, stick around. Up next is Now FM Newsbeat with Vodafone, bringing you the latest updates. And after that, your sports news, brought to you by PNG Houseboom.
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3: Top of the hour, I must not wait. FYI, the Rotary Club of Port Moresby donated a life-saving automated external defibrillator to Dr. Gary Now, boosting emergency preparedness across the country. And heads up, Western Highlands, more police foot patrols and a ban on spade and axe-handle sales in Mount Hagen City is needed to curb tribal violence. That was word from a concerned leader. And in case you missed it, the censorship office has taken steps to block websites you're not allowed to access. That includes 18-plus sites. Bad news for dating app OkCupid. Cybercriminals claim to have breached their security and stolen data from up to 35 million accounts. Let's hope it's fake news. And a little something for Gen Z. If you thought Legally Blonde was only for the millennials, think again. The Legally Blonde series is coming to Prime Video on July 1st.
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3: 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And in women's NRL, Kili Nizza has re-signed with the Sydney Roosters through 2027, securing the New South Wales and Jillaroo Stars' future.
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0: Hey, what's up? You're listening to Now Film with Nia. All right, hey, that was Baby by H featuring Ashanti. All right, fam, would you rather lose your phone or lose your earphones instead? Which one is more impotenter? 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

Hey, what's good? It's Neil chilling with you now from Days. All right, hey, quick one. Breakfast is even better with Up and Go. And if you know you can answer within 20 seconds, you could win cash. All you have to do is listen to Now FM Crack Dawn with Dezo, Mikey, and Shuki to take part in Now FM Verdict with Up and Go and go into the draw to win cash.

0: It was good. That was Dominic Fike with White Kiss. And hey, it's near chilling with you in FM Days. All right, a quick one. So earlier I asked, would you rather lose your phone or lose your headphones? Now, I think Pure Israel says, I think losing your phone will hurt you because the phone has everything that you'll need for your life. And you know what? I do believe that because, like, phone these days is very handy. Like, you have everything. You have music, you have your apps that you usually use to do whatever it is that you do. And yeah, it's quite handy these days. And headphones, I don't think so. It's that, you know, quite necessary though. It's just, you know, listening to music. But yeah, we all love a, you know, privacy type of stuff, like listening to music on our own instead of playing out loud. Yeah. So yeah, thanks Apura Hisra for your answer, and hey, big ups to you, and have a wonderful afternoon. But hey, stick around, we have more fun coming up.
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Hey, what's good? It's Nia chilling with you now from days. Yes, but hey, check this out. It's Demi Cutter with All Night Long. And yeah, you know what to do. If you like it, you can vote and request for it. 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

0: Yeah, that was Demi Cutter with All Night Long. But hey, quick recap. So earlier I asked you, would you rather lose your phone or lose your headphones? Now, and which one is, you know, more important for you? Well, Titi's answer is, she said she'd rather lose her headphones because at least she can still hear from her phone. I mean, yeah, but like she added, my phone is my whole life and the headphones can definitely go. I mean, yeah, I got that. Like a lot will definitely agree with phone. Like they would rather not lose their phone. So yeah, I get that.
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0: Hi, that was BTS with this swim, and hey, you're chilling with Neon now from Days. All right, let's be honest, okay? Let's be honest. All do little things we don't talk about enough. Like, you know, let's be honest, we all do things we don't talk about enough. Like when you put your phone on silent, then forget where you put it, and suddenly you're flipping cushions like you're searching for buried treasure. And the whole time you're thinking, if this phone doesn't ring, I'm finished. Well, when you open the fridge and see absolutely nothing you want, close it, then open it again, like new food magically respond. We all do it, okay? We all do it. You can't resist that. You can't deny that. None of that. We just pretend we don't. Or that moment when you wave back at someone who wasn't even waving back at you, like, and then you pretend you fix your hair. Yeah. I meant to do that. Painful, but we move.
1: Now and then. Chase the vibes. Looking, not losing.
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0: with me on our film days. All right, hey, quick one. You know, you ever spend ages rehearsing a conversation in your head, then when it's finally time to talk, your brain just goes 404, not found. Suddenly, it's all, yeah, anyway, maybe, like, you know what? Trust me, we've all been there. We all do that, okay? I get it. But tell me about those ones where, you know, that one friend, Amba Mauswara Luyu, next minute, Amba presentation. Is there upfront just scratching his hair, I don't know, rubbing his hands and stuff like that. Yeah, we all have that one friend. But hey, Sherry's up next on Now Film Drive, and yeah, I'm sure she's got something cooked up for you. So hey, stick around and, you know, stay stuck, lock him the listen.
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0: Yep, and we've reached the middle of the week, you know. Keep going until Thursday, Friday. Thursday and Friday are the happiest days. I don't know about you, that's for me. You're listening to Now Film Drive with Sherry. You know that one person who, like back in high school, that one friend of yours who was so smart but then used to skip school a lot. And you used to just like think, like, why would you? But then you ask them about it, like, what is it that's making you skip school and all of that? And they probably had something going on. Some of the time, you know, they just did not want to go to school. But, like, that's a waste of knowledge right there.
1: People act like all non-looking camera. To be honest, it's just them giving the phone to Olilik Lolo or someone that's then right next to them and telling them, "Ki video blo mi ba mi actors ami no looking." Bro, it's not natural. It doesn't happen that way. Come on.
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14 minutes past 2. It's now from Drive with Sherry Avinon. Oh my goodness, third day of the week. We are going to make it through, you know? Just hold on. Hold on right now. Here's Chris Breezy with Obvious.

0: I swear. Chris Breezy never fails to disappoint. Oh my goodness, that's how excited I am when listening to his songs. His album was released recently, and then, honestly, all those songs in there, fire, for reals. You're listening to Now Film Drive with Sherry. Right now, I've got a scenario, and yeah, this scenario is something that you have to think about, and then you call me up later, or you can either WhatsApp me. So the scenario is you accidentally send an embarrassing message to the wrong person. Just imagine that, sending the... I think I've done that like twice. Yeah, probably two. No, I'm kidding. Probably more than two times. Yeah, but you accidentally send an embarrassing message to the wrong person. What is your next move? Like, what do you do? Call me up, 7373-8837. You can also WhatsApp me on 7969-6969. And yeah, tell me. You accidentally send an embarrassing message to the wrong person. What is your next move?
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0: Snuff and Drive with Sherry Avenon. So wrapping up the question I asked earlier, I gave you a scenario, and yeah, the scenario is you send an embarrassing message to the wrong person. You're probably trying to send a lovey-dovey message to your girlfriend or girlfriend or boyfriend, and then you accidentally sent it to maybe your parents, you know, that sort of thing. So what is your next move or your friend, you know, wrong message? That message you feel like, oh my goodness, you're going to be so embarrassed if it went to the wrong person. Oh, bro, we have a WhatsApp response from Josh, and he says that, honestly, I'm just going to delete that message, block that person, and I don't care if I don't have your number anymore. Whoa, trying to cover up your embarrassment like that, huh?
1: In 20 seconds, give me four things you can never leave behind before leaving the house. Go!
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1: 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Now FM. Lock him, now lose him. 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

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You listen to Now from Crack of Dawn with Deza, Mikey, Shuki. And yeah, you take part in Now from Verdict with Up and Go. And then you go into the draw to win cash. Simple as that. Yep, that's Now from Verdict with Up and Go.

0: not everything is permanent. Okay, like your relationship. No, I'm kidding. You're listening to Now From Drive with Sherry Avenue. And if you happen to be scrolling through your socials, you know, seeing whatever it is, latest updates, number out, you can also check out the Now From Facebook page for the Wrong Answers poster. 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So the poster will be uploaded. 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

It's Now From Drive with Sherry right now, and you're one on the playlist, Ella Langley and Morgan Wallen with I Can't Love You Anymore. Oh my goodness. It's one of those songs that when you get out of a relationship, you know, that sort of thing. Yeah. If you can relate to it, want it to remain longer, you know what to do. You vote and request for it.

0: Shout out to the fam here in Medang. Hope your afternoon is going real good right now. You're listening to Now FM Drive with Sherry. You know these people that have really weird obsessions? So when watching a movie or, sorry, not watching a movie, when eating, they like to watch this particular show, probably food videos. So there's this one person, I'm not going to call their name. There's this one person that I know of. Every time they're trying to eat, like, every time, like, okay, what they do is they, sorry, not what they, what this person does is she puts on a movie, but then, not movie, documentary. It's one of these crime documentaries. And I'm just there sitting thinking to, like, myself, you need to, like, concentrate on eating, you know? One thing at a time.
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0: Stuff and Drive with Sherry Avinon. So wrapping up the question I asked earlier, I gave you three clues as to where Aki is. Yeah, Aki's travels, and you were to tell me what country he's in. So the three clues given, are castle, Oktoberfest, and automobile. We have a WhatsApp response from Jaden, and he says, "Is it German? It's Germany. Germany is the country." But thank you so much for sending in your answer, and top avo to you.
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0: What's up? It's Now Film Drive with Sherry Avenon. So if you happen to be scrolling through your socials, you can check out the Now Film Facebook page for the Wrong Answers poster. There's a poster that's been posted up. So you have to go and, yeah, there's a picture there. And you have to caption that picture. Mm-hmm. So check it out. Leave your comments in the comment section of the poster.
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1: Hi, this is Junior calling from Coney. Shout out to Vanessa, Duet, and Raphael for this morning. And also, one going to Shady here at Coney. 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

0: It's now from Drive with Sherry. So right now it's time for Guess That Hustle. I know that, you know, your brain is winding down for the day, but this one is pretty simple, so you have to listen carefully. Guess the hustle, the three clues given, playing games, entertaining viewers, and building a community. What is the hustle? If you think you know, you can call me up 1-73-73-8837, or you can either WhatsApp me on 7969-6969. 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Or the hustle again, playing games, the three clues, the three clues are playing games, entertaining views, and building a community. So what is the hustle just from the given three clues? Call me up or WhatsApp me and tell me.
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0: What's up? It's now from Drive with Sherry. So, wrapping up the hustle, you were to guess the hustle. I gave you three clues: playing games, entertaining viewers, and building a community. We have a WhatsApp response from, who's this? Sylvia. Sylvia says, is it gamer? Gamer is close, somewhat close. It's actually game streamer. That's the answer I was looking for. But thank you so much for sending in your answer. Top avo to you.
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0: slowly counting down the minutes till 5 o'clock. Man, time is really flying. I mean, time is going by real quick. So make sure you're not procrastinating on anything, you know, that sort of thing. You're listening to the Alfam Drive with Sherry. So if you're scrolling through your socials, I told you about the Wrong Answers poster. Yep, there's a picture of Kevin Hart, and he looks like he's shocked, sort of. Yeah, so you have to caption it. But remember, Wrong Answers only. Yeah, my caption is me realizing I sent the screenshot to the person I screenshotted. You know, sometimes that happens. I hate it when that happens. But yeah, you know what to do. If you want to take part in the conversation, drop your comments in the comment section of the poster.
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so easy to fall in love. 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Just saying. You're listening to Now From Drive with Sherry. Right now is Madonna featuring Sabrina with Bring Your Love. 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

0: Alfim, looking to listen, sharing with you. Up next is Unalfim News with Vodafone, brought to you by PNG Housebong, and also Unalfim Sports News. Yep, SNL's got you covered. We also, right after the news, we get to count down five of the hottest songs voted and requested by you.
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1: Top of the hour, I'm Asnet Waiter. Great news for Western Highlands Province. After market facilities opened in Minib and Baisu Gate, you folks now have a total of 14 marketplaces to sell your produce. And Nine Mile Police Station has launched a community policing program to engage locals and raise awareness on crime prevention under NCD Commander Ben Ture. One Kind Time, the Rotary Club of POM donated a life-saving AED to Dr. Gary No, boasting emergency preparedness across the country. In tech, IG has rolled out a new profile customization feature, letting users arrange posts to better reflect personal style, branding, or creative goals. And the audience at the Toy Story 5 premiere was in for the collab of all eras, as Taylor Swift teamed up with Randy Newman to perform You've Got a Friend in Me.
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1: 12 athletes have departed for Manila to compete in the Philippine Open Champs as they prepare for the Commonwealth Games, Pacific Games and Youth Olympic Games. Now to NRL, Maroons enforcer Tino Fasua-Maleawi is feeling motivated for Origin 2 because of his father's renewed cancer battle, calling him a hero.
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1: 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Have a great evening.
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Now, from Lee TF with Nescafe RTD, we're counting down five of your hottest songs voted and requested by you right now. Check out this one. It's new on the playlist, Noble. If you like it, want it to remain longer, you know what to do. You vote and request for it.

0: Snuff and Lita F with Nescafe RTD. Sherry counting down 5 of the hottest songs voted and requested by you right now. Time to test your smarts. I know it's 5 o'clock. This one is not that hard. It's not a hard question. All I'm going to do is play you a snippet of a song, and you have to tell me the featured artist in this song.
1: I got my peaches out in Georgia. Oh, yeah. I get my weed from California. That's that. I took my chick up to the north, yeah. I get my light right from the source, yeah. Yeah, that's it.
0: Mm-hmm. So Justin Bieber, Peaches, featuring 2 other artists. Who are these artists? If you know, call me up, 7373-8837. You can also WhatsApp me on 7969-6969 if you want to give it a try as well. Call me up or WhatsApp.
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0: that was One Tune Out by O4 at number 2 on your top 5 countdown. We're counting down 5 of the hottest songs voted and requested by you on Now FM Lite F with Nescafe RTD. But wrapping up the question I asked earlier, I played you a snippet of a song, and you were to tell me the featured artist in this song. I got my peaches out in Georgia. Oh, yeah. I get my weed from California. That's that. I took my chick up to the north, yeah. I get my light right from the source, yeah. Yeah, that's it. Yep, Peaches, Justin Bieber featuring two other artists. Who are these artists? We have a WhatsApp response from Samuel, and he says one of the artists is Daniel Caesar. Yeah, Daniel Caesar, and who is the other one? Giveon. Giveon is the other artist. But thank you so much for sending in your answer on top Avo.
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At number three, Drop Dead, Olivia. Yep, that's Olivia Rodrigo. At number two, Want You Now, 04.

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0: Now Film Lock and Elusive Show here with you. Check out the Wrong Answers poster that's been posted up on the Now Film Facebook page. There's a picture of Kevin Hart. He's doing some kind of facial expression. And yeah, you are to, you know, caption it. So what is your caption? We actually have two comments, or I think it's, I'm not sure. Wait, let me check it out. But yeah, you can go and drop your comments. Oh no, we have a lot of comments already. So we have Mandan Drake, oh my goodness. And he says, listening to couples arguing, then mentioned my name. Bruh. We have Fraka, who says, don't you dare open that fridge. Yeah, for reals. That, honestly, that facial expression is giving that, for reals. But if you want to take part in the conversation, you can head on over to the Now Film Facebook page. Drop your comments in the comment section of the Wrong Answers poster.
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1: 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Yep. 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

Let's get the party started. See you at the bar, you was hardly talking. That's when I knew that your heart was scarring. Friends to lovers need a part to star in. Like, wait, babe, let me

Now, from Lock and Lola Sim Sherry with you right now. A new one on the playlist. I'm pretty sure you are loving this one. Yep, keep voting and requesting for it. Demi Carter with All Night Long.

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Oh my goodness, that moment when, you know, your parents come home from work and they told you to probably take the protein out, meat especially, to defrost. Now you know, make it. 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Because my mom would always be like, Sherry, hurry and talk

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1: It's now from Drive with Sherry Avedon. So right now I've got a question for you. So relationship questions. You're probably like, ah, Sherry, come on. I thought a better question. This is okay. Like, this is a better question. All right. So the question is, who is the bigger foodie? Is it you or your partner? Yep. Who is the bigger foodie? 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
1: 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That sort of thing. I'm kidding. I don't know. I am no love guru. 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Here's Justin Bieber featuring Nicki Minaj with Beauty and a Beat.

0: Now, from Drive with Sherry, so wrapping up the question I asked earlier, who is the bigger foodie in the relationship? Is it you or is it your partner? You know, that sort of thing. Okay, we have a WhatsApp response from Samson, and he says, it's me, because every time I finish my food, I look over to my girlfriend's plate. Bro. Okay, so that's for you. For myself, every time I'm so hungry, I think it's for everybody. It applies to everybody. When you're really hungry and then you order so much, and then your partner obviously pays for it and you don't finish it. I mean, that always happens for me. And I'm just like, oh my goodness, really need to like eat that, finish that food. So the next time you won't be thinking of that food that you did not eat when you're hungry, you know, that sort of thing. But thank you so much for sending in your answer and top our votes.
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0: Now, if I'm looking elusive, sure, chilling with you. So I was scrolling through my socials and then I came across this one video of this little boy. He was telling a story and he was so into his story without knowing that there was this one guy recording him. And he's like, you know, Eddie Mouse Wara Blem, telling like the, he's probably 4 or 5 years old, telling that guy that, okay, he's the one that bought like the house that his family is living in, the car. I was watching it and I was like, oh my goodness, it's cute to see little children tell stories like this, but for older people, I don't know, man, for real. Now,
1: let's just turn it up.
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0: kilo to me. Will I send it back? It'll be 1,000.
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0: Snow from Drive with Sherry. Up next, we get to chill with Young Loxley from 7 Rother till 12. But right before he takes over, yeah, if somebody is bullying you, either at school, at work, or bully them back. No, I'm kidding. Be the bigger person, okay? Be the bigger person. Don't try to pay any attention to that. Just, like, mind your own business. I know that sometimes it might, not might, it will really get to you. Like, it will really get to you, and you just want to, like, you know, use violence and all of that. But then, like I said, if you're the bigger person, you're just going to avoid them, and they actually hurt. They're probably just projecting, you know? Like they say, hurt people, hurt people. Yep, that's your food for thought this afternoon. Digest it well.
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0: Yes, exactly, exactly. So, you know, when people talk about karma in a relationship, I don't always think of it as, you know, some big force keeping score. To me, it's often about the energy that we bring into our connection, you know, the way we treat people, the respect we show, the honesty we give. Those things have a way of coming back around. Sometimes not immediately and not always from the same person, but they, you know, they shape the relationship we build and the experience we have. So that's why I believe in kindness, accountability, and the genuine care matter. You know, at the end of the day, relationships tend to reflect what we consistently, you know, put into them. And that's when karma becomes real for a lot of people. And also, yes, karma is like a rubber band. When you stretch it too much, it will come back 10 times harder and hit you in the face. So once you do to others, will reflect 10 times more, right? Anyways, now FM Nights with Young Loxley, yes, winding down slowly. If you're heading home right now, winding down slowly at home already, preparing dinner or just doing your laundry or in the car right now, cruising and you're taking all family blow you, you know, thinking about someone special tonight and you want to send a shout out, yes, call me up 7373-8837 or yes, WhatsApp me 7969-6969.
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0: Honestly, maturity is realizing that you are, you know, visitor in people's life. Huh? Like, you're just a visitor. Everybody is not temporary. You just, you know, you're there. I would say you have a special time and a special place for them once in a while. And if you're old enough, you can realize that, you know, people don't last long, right? So you only put your energy into teens you have future with, right? So, you know, maturity is realizing that you have, I mean, you don't have, you have space in people's, like people's or relatives, friends, including relationship too. Sometimes you can, you know, be there for just a couple of while and then, you know, you move on, something happened along the way and stuff like that. So it's, you know, it's life. It's life. Anyways, now from Nights with Young Loxley. Good night. Yes, it's time for Hotspot. And you know this drill. I'm going to give you coordinates, not your axis coordinates, but latitude and longitude. And you're going to be telling me which country we are traveling tonight. So our latitude is -13.7590, and our longitude is -172.1046. Okay, our latitude is -13.7590, and our longitude is -172.1046. So I'm gonna just give a little clue too. So this it's a Pacific island. Obviously, this Pacific island nation is often called the cradle of Polynesian, with traditions, language, and customs that have influenced cultures across the Pacific for centuries. Known for the powerful rugby players, also spectacular ocean blowholes, lush rainforest, and the breathtaking Tusua Ocean Trench. This country is also one of the first place on earth to welcome a new day. And honestly, it's great for vacations. I would say great for if you're trying to, you know, get away from everything else. This place, it has this I would say spirit or something that it will just, you know, It's like you're going through some mysterious, like I would say, a new world or something. Yeah. So, which country are those coordinates taking us tonight? Once again, our latitude is -13.7590, and our longitude is -172.1046. Yeah, call me up, 7373-8837. 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And, you know, before somebody jumps on Google and starts claiming they knew the answer for the first clue. So where in the world are we traveling? What is the country tonight? Yes, once again, our latitude is -13.7590 and our longitude is 172.1046. 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

0: Hey, what is up? Winding down slowly on Afam Nights with Jang Loxley. 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
1: Yeah.

Honestly, if you're having a bad day right now, these songs are just for you. You know, winding down slowly, having a cup of coffee, sitting down, doing your assignments, or just, you know, looking out the window right now. Those songs are just, you know, breathtaking. It's like a Brita, afternoon Brita, right? A night Brita. Now for nights, with Young Loxley. Yes, check this one out by Ella Langley, Choosing Texas. Just

It's with Loxley. What's good, Blood? All right. So if you go onto our Northern PNG Facebook page, we've got the Changemaker poster already up. So this poster is about changemakers in your community, the one that leads by example, the one that, you know, brings up a number of people just to develop a little certain of area, just to, you know, make your community safe or, you know, look nice. Someone who leads by example, lead a man about. And honestly, some of our leaders right now in our communities, they go unrecognized. So Changemakers is about them. So yes, if you know one right now in your community, don't gatekeep them. Put your change maker on, nominate them, send their name and a little story about them, about the change makers they did in the community. Yes, 7969-6969 is the number to WhatsApp. And yes, nominate them. And each month, one real heroes get recognized on NowFam with SP Lager.

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0: Honestly, if you have feelings for someone, it's 2026 and it's time to be straightforward. Not a time, guys. Go and ask that person you have feelings for. Even ladies. Ladies want to be like unnoticeable. Try to be plain, like I would say, also talk, play it safe. So they don't do, I would say, they don't go and ask the guys out. The guys were making because, you know, it's supposed to be the guys. Back in the day when I was in elementary, ladies asked boys out. I got asked out by a girl too, though. But, you know, these generations, you know, sometimes, you know, guys too want that attention. They want that attention too. So, you know, if you have feelings for someone, just go for goal. Ask them out. You never know. What worse can it be? They open up eye to you. They won't open up eye to you. You know, stuff like that. We are humans. We have feelings. Nothing is stopping you. Nothing is wrong of you going and expressing your feelings to someone. Because if I'm talking, no, I'm got married or man stuff, that is fine. But as long as I'm savvy or same, you know, you like that. Like you like him or her. So, you know, it's nothing wrong to go and express your feelings to someone. Just go for goal and... But, you know, anyways, if I'm gonna man stop or marry, don't bother do that, okay? Know your standards. Now, if I'm not, which Young Loxley? Good night. Just recapping for Hotspot. Earlier, I gave you coordinates and you were to tell me which country we were traveling tonight. In our imaginations, right? Because the budget... I feel like it's my broke week already. It's the fortnight week, but I feel like it's already my loose week. Something is funny. All right. Our latitude is negative 13.7590 and our longitude is negative 172.1046. And also I gave a little clue too. So this Pacific Island nation is often called the cradle of Polynesian, which traditions, language, and customs that have influenced cultures across the Pacific for centuries. Now, it's known for the powerful rugby players, spectacular ocean, blowholes, lush rainforest, and the breathtaking Tusua ocean trends. This country is also known for the first, you know, place on earth to welcome a new day. It sounds like it up a lot there. So which country are those coordinates taking us tonight? Yes, and I got your feedback. And yes, the answer is Samoa. Yes, those coordinates are taking us to Samoa, a beautiful Pacific Island nation known as the Cradle of Polynesian. Samoa is famous for its strong cultural traditions. Faha Samoa. Yeah. The stunning beaches, powerful rugby heritage, and the national wonders like the Tusua ocean trends. Yes, honestly, I'm learning something new about that, you know, island too right now. Because, you know, we Papua New Guinea think that, you know, rugby born low country blame me too. So, but it's actually Samoa as well. And yes, a big shout out going out to Jack and Gary who got it correct. Thank you, broski. Have a top night.
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You're listening to Now From Nights with Young Loxley. I've got an extra for you by Chemical Brothers Go. You know what to do. If you like this one, make sure to vote in request.

0: Yes, what it does slowly. You are listening to Now FM Nights with Young Loxley. And honestly, I want to say what a night at the 20th Yumi FM PNG Music Awards. Yes, thank you to everyone who purchased their tickets. Thank you to our performing artists, Anslom, Shazi, and Tavin Tuni. Appreciate it. It was a memorable and spectacular night. Yes, this event wouldn't have happened without the support of our sponsors, Rapid Phone Samson, Habalome, and Office New Guinea Eyes, Office of Censorship PNG and Trans-Pacific Assurance, and our supported sponsors Lamana Hotel, Trophy House, Budget Rent A Car, and Trans Beauty International. 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Yes, counting down the top orders, 8 songs of the night for you.
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1: Yes, one is something strat. You know, love has these, love is so powerful that, you know, it just, love, honestly, when they say love is blind, love is really, truly blind. It's not about, you know, the looks, about you for anyone, black and Mary or I'm black and man, like it. Love is like when you do something for someone, it's blind. You don't count that shit. You don't, you know, you don't talk about it. You don't, you know, feel like, you know, I would say you don't just, you know, you don't have doubts when you do something for someone. You just have like, oh, I love this person and I'm just going to do it. That's how love is. Love is something like, love is so blind. It's just like, it blinds you for every single day. It can blind you for red flags also. Like when your partner cheats and then you find out, you will forgive and forget because you love that person so much. And that is how love can, you know, change our perspective, make decisions, and love also can control. Honestly, I sound like a really love girl right now, but I'm okay. I'm not a love girl. I'm just speaking from experience. Like I experience much. Anyways, now from Nights with Young Loxley. Yes, we are counting down the top orders, 8 songs of the night for you. Yeah, now from top 88. But yes, it's time for snippets, and you know this one. It's time for 20s babies. So this one is for you. I'm gonna be playing you a song, but I don't want the title of the song I'm playing. I want the classic R&B that it sampled. You know the drill. I'm gonna play you a sample track, and you're gonna guess the original song that the song sampled. So the sample track for you, this lovely Wednesday night, is this one.

Yes, that is the Wu Pop Smoke featuring 50 Cent and Rudy. So the Wu, this smooth track is sampled as a beautiful R&B classic released in the 2000 by one of the most iconic voices of the R&B. Yes, so what is the original song that the Wu sampled? You can call me up if you think you know this one. 7373-8837. Or yes, you can WhatsApp me on 7969-6969. But hey, once again, have a listen. I'm sure you know this one. Hey, she wanna once again, I want the original title of the artist and the song that the Wu sampled. Yes, call me up again, 7969. WhatsApp me on 7969-6969. Or if you got plenty credit, call me, 7373-8837.

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Hey, what is up now from Top 8 Countdown? Whitlock say yes, counting down the top hottest 8 songs of the night for you. But yes, check this one out by Femi Noble. You know this one. If you like it, make sure to vote in request. Yes.

0: With Loxley, what's good, Blood? All right, so if you go onto our FMPNG Facebook page, we've got the Changemaker poster already up. So this poster is about changemakers in your community, the one that leads by example, the one that, you know, brings up a number of people just to develop a little certain of area, just to, you know, make it, make your community safe or, you know, look nice. Someone who leads by example, leader man about. And honestly, some of our leaders right now in our communities, they go unrecognized. So Changemakers is about them. So yes, if you know one right now in your community, don't gatekeep them. Put your change maker on, nominate them, send their name and a little story about them, about the change makers they did in the community. Yes, 7969-6969 is the number to WhatsApp. And yes, nominate them. 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
3: Lock him in, I'll lose him. Number four.

that reminds me, we can be so nonchalant around our friends, around our families, but when we are with you, girl, we are man child. We can be just all childish and everything, because you know that, you know, you're a safe place, and we love being around you, honestly. Type of feelings. Anyway, it's so cringe right now. Now for nights with Young Loxley. Yes, counting down the top 8 songs of the night for you, but just recapping for snippet earlier, I played you a short snippet of a track about that song, sample another original song, and I want the song title and the artist who sampled that, the original song. So your sampled song was The Woo Pop Smoke featuring 50 Cent and Rudy. Yes.

0: Yes, that Candy Shop is the original song, and the Candy Shop is the original song, and the Woo sample that song. Anyway, shout outs to Lisa and Waigani who got it correct. Thank you so Lisa. Honestly, I feel like you are a 50 Cent type of girl. Anyways, appreciate it. Have a top night, sis.
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And that was Bella Kay. I love it. I love it. I love it. Winding down slowly on this beautiful Wednesday night. We've got DC all night long. Yeah, shout outs to all my Arrow fam out there. Black is beautiful.

0: Now, FM Top 88 Countdown with Luxley. Yes, counted down the top holders, 8 songs of the night for you. But I just want to say, what a night at the 28th Jimmy Fan PNG Music Awards. Thank you to everyone who purchased the tickets. Thank you to our performing artists, Anslom, Shazzy, and Tavin Tooney. 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

0: Hey yo, what's good? Good night, Strand. Now from Nights with Jan Loxley. And honestly, if you know when you supply cash prices, breakfast is even better with Up and Go. So if you know you can answer in like 20 seconds, you could win cash prizes. So you listen to Now Fam Crackadon with Deza, Mikey, and Shuki, and take part in the Now Fam verdict with Up and Go and go into the draw to win cash prizes. And trust me, it's more than $50. So if I was you, I'm going to be listening to breakfast show tomorrow and try to win some cash prizes for myself. And yes, it's the verdict with Up and Go on Now Fam. Lock him and now lose him.
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0: Yes, it only takes a couple of minutes to reset, rewind, and regenerate. I feel like it's been a very long day, and tonight you just sit down and think about what you did today. Think about how you handled your responsibilities, your tasks, your assignments. How did you deliver today? How did you go out carrying your day, carrying yourself throughout the day? Probably it was rough. Probably it was okay. But yeah, it only takes a couple of minutes to reset. Think about it and focus on tomorrow, because tomorrow is the bigger picture. We want to, you know, set the mood for the rest of the week. And, you know, you don't have to fall behind or try to feel down, because everybody is tired, whether you like it or not. That is life. And not going to something to come easy. So you just got to be, you know, focus and do your job, do your schoolwork, and go on with your day. Now, from nights, which unlocks the just winding down slowly. It's time for What Connects. And I'm going to give you for What Connects. You know this one. I'm going to give you three teens, and you're going to tell me what connects them together. But now it's about songs. So we've got Goatee, Body Paint, and Breakup. Yes, what song connects all three clues together? Now we've got Goatee, Body Paint, and a Breakup. What is the song title that what is the song title that connects all three clues together? Yes, if you think you know this one, you can call me up 7373-8837. Or yes, you can WhatsApp me on 7969-6969. Once again, we've got Goatee, Body Paint, and a Breakup. So what is the song that connects all three clues together? Kind of be tricky, but yeah, it's an easy one.
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0: 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And honestly, I want to say what a night at the 20th Jumia FM PNG Music Awards. Yes, thank you to everyone who purchased their tickets. Thank you to our performing artists, Anslom, Sharzi, and Tavin Tuni. Appreciate it. It was a memorable and spectacular night. 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

Hey, what is up? You're listening to Afternoon Nights with Young Loxy. A quick shout out going out to Simon Talks, chilling with me on our fam. Appreciate it, broski. But hey, here's your song. That's Besito.

0: Elijah Corner, more than a friend. Yes, I know. Like, you fell in love with your best friend having... When you have a woman there and you fell in love with a best friend, your best friend, actually. And it just puts me off every time I listen to this song. I know that's a great song. Elijah Corner is a great artist. I don't care about that song. I just don't like it when, you know, you have a partner there and then you go chill with your best friend and somehow feelings form. Honestly, what is that? Then when I can hang it there? And, you know, Madi, like, we trusted you as a best friend and we trusted you to hang out with your, you know, your boy best or your girl best, and suddenly you end up having feelings and you leave me, or, you know, you leave your partner for Robin. It's not about you. You leave your partner for your best friend, and I get it. Probably you understand it, you understand her, probably you relate in different forms of way, but why would you wanna leave your partner? Because, you know, but anyways, in different scenarios, dating your best friend is a good idea as well. I don't know. You tell me, because I haven't dated my best friend. Now from Nights with Young Loxley, good night. Yes, it's time for recapping. Yes, recapping for what connects earlier. I gave you three tricky teens, and you have to tell me what song connects all these things together. Now we've got Goldie, the body paint, a breakup, and I asked what song connects all three clues together, and yes, the answer I was looking for is Somebody That I Used to Know. And shout out to Lisa who got it correct. Have a top night, Lisa. Honestly, Lisa has been, you know, answering my questions. I appreciate it so much. Good night to that, sis.
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1: Hey, Luxie, good night. This is Solomon Anton from Mount Aken. I just want to pass my good night greetings to all the miners around the country. A special one to Kainantu Mine Miners. Thank you.

0: Oxley, what's good, Blood? All right, so if you go onto our Now FM PNG Facebook page, we've got the Changemaker poster already up. So this poster is about changemakers in your community, the one that leads by example, the one that, you know, brings up a number of people just to develop a little certain of area, just to, you know, make it, make your community safe or, you know, look nice. Someone who leads by example, leader man about. And honestly, some of our leaders right now in our communities, they go unrecognized. So Changemakers is about them. So yes, if you know one right now in your community, don't gatekeep them. Put your change maker on, nominate them, send their name and a little story about them, about the change makers they did in the community. Yes, 7969-6969 is the number to WhatsApp. And yes, nominate them. And each month, one real heroes get recognized on Now FM with SB Laga.
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1: 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I got no excuses. All gas, no ass.

0: the northern western Chinese satellite yesterday up in the skies. And some of you all say Sangoma, spaceship. we're popping against really funny. Now, from Nuts, with Jack Locksley. 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
1: Let's get the party started. See you at the bar, you was hardly talking. That's when I knew that your heart was scarring. Friends to lovers need a part to star in. Like, wait, babe, let me.

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1: Hey, yo, wind it down slowly. 21 minutes to stand on FM Nights with Jang Loxley, and I'm sure we are hungry. I mean, late night snacks would be a great one right now. And yes, it's time for In the Drawer, and you know this one. Tonight, our kitchen edition is on. So you just said the word, so let's break it down clean and simple. So I want the kitchen utensil we're going to be cooking tonight. Yes, what kitchen tool am I talking about? So listen, a bowl-shaped kitchen tool with a long handle used for serving soups, stews, sauces, and other liquids without making a mess. Yes, a bowl-shaped kitchen tool with a long handle used for serving soups, stews, sauces, and other liquids without making a mess. So what kitchen tool am I talking about? I'm sure some of y'all out there, you know, foodies out there, you would know this kitchen utensil. So if you think you know this one, you know, you use it to cook, clean, not clean, use it to cook and eat. Yes, call me up 7373-8837 or yes, WhatsApp me 7969-6969. Before you know, someone tries to serve soup with a fork and start calling it innovation. Okay, what is that, Robin? You know, your brain comes up with so many unfiltered things. Honestly, I love to, you know, bring out my introverts out sometimes. You know, I don't want to go there. Anyways, out of topic, yes, in the drawer today, what is the kitchen utensil we're going to be talking about? We're going to be cooking or eating tonight with a bowl-shaped kitchen tool with a long handle used for serving soups, stews, sauces, and other liquids without making a mess. Call me up again, 7373-8837 or WhatsApp 7969-6969.

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Yes, one it out slowly. You'll sit the map of nights with Young Loxley, and we've got a quick shout out from Paxi all the way from Gerica. I want to pass my good night greetings to my little one, Sai Sai, Stan Beedle, Glenda, and their mom, Barbie. Not forgetting Boo Boo, Patricia, and Tambo Jazo. Yes, thank you so much. Appreciate you guys for listening to Now Fam. Here's your song by K-pop, Demon Hunters.

With Loxley, what's good, Blad? All right, so if you go onto our Now FM PNG Facebook page, we've got the Changemaker poster already up. So this poster is about changemakers in your community, the one that leads by example, the one that, you know, brings up a number of people just to develop a little certain of area, just to, you know, make your community safe, or, you know, look nice. Someone who leads by example, lead a man about. And honestly, some of our leaders right now in our communities, they go unrecognized. So Changemakers is about them. So yes, if you know one right now in your community, don't gatekeep them. Put your change maker on, nominate them, send their name and a little story about them, about the change makers they did in the community. Yes, 7969-6969 is the number to WhatsApp. And yes, nominate them. And each month, one real heroes get recognized on Now FM with SP Lager.

It's good night. Yes, if you're winding down slowly, having a little cup of coffee or doing your late night assignments and about, and you're thinking about someone right now, someone special, and you want to send a shout out, yes, call me up 7373 8837 or WhatsApp 7969 6969.

0: What a nostalgia. Dominic Fike, White Keys, you know, bringing those nostalgia memories back when we were young and free and dumb. And doing choices was so easy because we don't think about anything else. The only thing we, you know, think about was eat, sleep, do some troubles, and go back home late, and the next day repeat school. It was so stressful. I wish I could go back and, you know, relive those memories again. But anyways, you're an adult. You cannot time travel. Hey, now from Nights with Young Loxley. And yes, it's time for In the Drawer. Earlier, I had to describe a kitchen utensil, and you have to tell me what kitchen tool we're going to be using tonight. Now, a bowl-shaped kitchen tool with a long handle, used for serving soups, stews, sauces, and other liquids without making a mess. What kitchen tool am I talking about? And yes, I've got some responses here. Let me see. We've got Shirley. Shirley from East Morocco, who got it correct. It is a ladder. Thank you so much, Shirley. Appreciate you, sis, for your answer. You are correct. Now, we also got Rawa Kurimbu. Rawa Kurimbu at Morocco, also, who got it correct. Thank you so much. Appreciate you guys for listening to Legend of Now Fam. Whoa, Now Fam. Thank you so much. You are correct as well. Appreciate you guys. And yeah, the answer I was looking for is a ladle.
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0: Yes, hello. Good night.
1: Good night.
0: Good night. 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
0: 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Now, no listening to you, blah. And that's all.

0: Yes, what it does slowly. You are listening to Now FM Nights with Young Loxley. And honestly, I want to say what a night at the 20th Jumia FM PNG Music Awards. Yes, thank you to everyone who purchased their tickets. Thank you to our performing artists, Anslom, Shazi, and Tavin Tony. Appreciate it. It was a memorable and spectacular night. 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

Hey, yo, what is up? You're listening tonight from Nights with Young Loxley, and we've got a quick shout out from Ice Kiwi listening from Yahweh Moses Secondary School in Chihuahua, Shimbu Province. I'd like to pass my shout out to my good night cheerio to the Social Science Department staff, very busy working on the end of term examinations, namely Mr. Appa, Leadership, Mrs. Amanda Millie, Mr. Noen, and Mrs. Moses Carl.

Up. You'll see the Nafum Nights with Young Loxley. 17 minutes past 11, winding down slowly. Hope you are okay out there. You know, it's Wednesday, it's Fortnite. Some of you all are really hype psych, but you know, control that budget. You might waste it. You know, it's been a long week. Try budget it. You know, some of us, it's already loose week for us. You know, we mix it for that loose week pennies. Anyways, yes, it's time for Chain and Ball. And yes, this one might hit a little close to home tonight. So most relationship don't end days, you know, like most relationship nowadays, they don't end like days. Someone says like it's over. Okay, let me say it. Sometimes they end weeks before death. So sometimes months before, and sometimes both people are still together. So, you know, some relationship ends way before it started, right? You know, you can see the signs and, you know, symptoms. Do they have symptoms? I don't know. So maybe it was when the conversation got shorter. Probably maybe it was when you stopped telling them about your day, or maybe it was when the good morning text disappeared and either of you noticed, or maybe it was that moment when you realized that you were fighting to save something other person had already given up on. And that the truth is, relationship rarely ends all at once. Trust me. Like, usually there's a moment, there's a sign, there's a feeling.

a moment where your heart quietly says, this isn't what it used to be anymore, like stuff like that. And so tonight, I want to know, when did you realize that relationship was over? Your relationship, I want to ask, when did you realize it, when it was over? Was there one moment that made it crystal clear, like one conversation, one action, or was it just a slow realization that love wasn't there anymore? You know, as for myself, I realized it when she opens the bottle with her teeth. Yeah, like she opens the bottle with her teeth, and I'm like, dang, okay. And yeah, that was it. I didn't judge her. I just know what type of woman she is. That's why, you know, it was, I called it off. It was over at that moment when she opens the bottle with her teeth. But yes, I want to know yours. Yes, what when did you realize that the relationship was over? Yes, you can call me up, 7373-8837. Or yes, you can WhatsApp me, 7969-6969. Or more better, the poster for Chain and Ball is already up. So you can head on over to our Now FM PNG Facebook page. The poster is already up. Drop your opinions, comments, and let's see who whose answer is really funny.

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1: Hey, but look, good night, good night. 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Voice. 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

0: Hey, yo, what is up? You're listening to Now From Nights with Young Loxley, winding down slowly. What a night at the 28th Jumia FM PNG Music Awards. Yes, thank you to everyone who purchased their tickets. Thank you to our performing artists, Anslom, Shazi, and Tavi and Tuni. Honestly, you made that night so memorable and spectacular. 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

0: Now, Fam Nights with Loxley. What's good, blood? All right. So, if you go onto our Now Fam PNG Facebook page, we've got the Changemaker poster already up. So, this poster is about changemakers in your community, the one that leads by example, the one that, you know, brings up a number of people just to develop a little certain of area, just to, you know, make it, make your community safe or, you know, look nice. Someone who leads by example, lead a man about. And honestly, some of our leaders right now in our communities, they go unrecognized. So Changemakers is about them. So yes, if you know one right now in your community, don't gatekeep them. Put your change maker on, nominate them, send their name and a little story about them, about the change makers they did in the community. Yes, 7969-6969 is the number to WhatsApp. And yes, nominate them. And each month, one real heroes get recognized on Now Fam with SP Lager.
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0: Yes, what is good? Winding down slowly. That was Justin Bieber's Speed Diamond. 57 minutes past 11. Hope you are okay, man. Recapping for Chain and Ball. Earlier, we went a little too deep. So we were having this conversation like most relationships didn't end the day someone says it's over. You know, sometimes they end weeks before that. You know, sometimes months before that. And sometimes both people are still together. But deep down, they already know something has changed. Maybe it was when the conversation got shorter. Maybe it was when you stopped telling them what's your day, or maybe it was when the good morning text disappeared and either of you noticed, or maybe it was that moment when you realized you were fighting to save something the other person had already given up on. And the truth is, relationship rarely and all at once, you know. Usually there's that moment, there's that sign, there's this feeling, and there's this moment where your heart quite to say, this isn't what it used to, you know, be anymore. Obviously, I don't know if there's signs and symptoms, like, about love, though. But yes, I ask you this question tonight. When did you realize that relationship, when did you realize the relationship was over? And I said, reply as Gen Z's. And, you know, as for myself, I said, when she opens the bottle with her tooth. Like, who does that? At this point, we talk, she can beat me up. I don't want that. She's too strong. But hey, I got your feedback, and we've got Ash in the studio with us. Hi, Ash.
1: Hi, gang. Good night.
0: Hey, good night. What is up? How you doing?
1: I'm good.
0: All right, so when did you realize that your relationship, I would say, I'll just put it as general. When did you realize the relationship was over?
1: I would say when he has a lot of girl besties, because
0: That is a red flag.
1: Boy,
0: that is a red flag.
1: Either you be a man or you be a girl. Like, do you want to join the gang or something?
0: No. I would say, you know, if you're having I do have a lot of girl besties, also, but I do set my boundaries. You know, like when my girl doesn't allow me to go, then I don't go. Mm-hmm. Or if we're having a group, session or something like that, a link up, she has to be there as well. And I make sure she's known. Ah. Mm-hmm. Yeah. So I put I would say that's my boundary. Mm-hmm. Yeah. She is my boundary. But yeah, having a lot of,
1: girl bestie
0: is a red flag also. Anyways, some of y'all can relate to this one. But hey, I will be heading exit now. Thank you, Ash, for your feedback. I will be heading exit now. But up next, we got some great music to keep you through this wonderful Thursday morning. But yes, until next time, ciao.
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1: Ayo, please. I don't even want to start. I don't know. I think I am the unfiltered friend at this point.
2: You know what? I actually have a story. Okay, so in school, one of my friends didn't know that our other friend, like, had a smaller sister.
1: Mm-hmm. Okay.
2: So me and this guy went to see her because he was holding her lunch money. So we went and then both of them were talking, brother and sister. And then this other friend comes out of nowhere and is like, "Oh, stop talking to small girls."
1: That's our sister. What the heck you mean?
2: And they look alike.
1: As a matter of fact, like, what are you doing here? What the heck? All right. So, but if you want to text us, that's 7 7 9 6 9 6 9 6 9. 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

0: Neighborhood Watch. Not the serious one, but the one where your neighbor is watching you. Every street has drama, and someone always knows the tea first.
1: Bruh, tell me why my neighbor knew it was my fortnight yesterday.
2: What? Whoa.
3: Okay, that's...
2: Really?
3: They're going a little bit too far.
2: We make it pretty, what's the word, like, public that it's fortnight. Like, we always say...
1: Yeah, but, like, these people, I don't think they listen to us.
2: Really?
3: Dessa, why are you getting phone calls? Bro!
1: Guys, it's very alarm. Okay, I'm kind of slow when I wake up.
3: I thought the neighbors...
1: No, but, like, literally, like, I went, and then, like, they were like... Hiya, Balus Masled. sorry, Balus Plumbing, are you?
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Hi, this is Shan. A big shout out to the Pies crew on BFR021. To the men behind the wheels, Rabuti, Lex, Leon, Sully, Rabuti. Yeah, and the boys. Heading to work, Purba and Napa Road. Thank you, bye.

0: the moment when your brain goes on autopilot and you don't even realize it there?
1: Now then, Boxhead.
2: Morning. I a Boxhead moment is when you are gossiping and you tell someone not to look and don't make it obvious. And then they do it. Next minute, like literally, turn around, where am I?
3: Okay, speaking of knock and luloka, so yesterday, Sharon and I were sitting down, and then, you know how Boss Murray is like sitting at her corner and, you know, just looking at us. So I was facing the direction where she's looking, right? So I'm like, we're talking, and then Sherry realized that she was in her office. And then she's like, hey, Boss Esther, don't laugh. Don't act like you're not laughing. Just laugh like professional. Like, we're not doing anything. Like, we were not doing anything, right? And just like, just act like we're doing something but laugh in a way that we're not laughing.
4: Don't make it obvious that we're not doing our job.
3: And then...
2: Don't make it obvious that we are not laughing, that not work-related stuff.
3: And then so I look to the PC and then she says that. I look to Boss Mary's way and I'm just like, I can't hold it. And then you know how she laughs? Worst laugh, eh? I'm just give me plug away. And she looks at us, Boss, and she's like rolling her eyes.
2: Okay, just do your job. You're wasting our money.
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0: what's up? It's now from Crackadown with Deza, Mikey, and Shuki. Morning, heading to school right now. Lokain time is the best time.
1: Good boy.
0: Girl.
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2: Very good morning. I'm Asnet Waiter. First off, having a youthful population should be good news, right? Well, opposition leader says if that's not invested in, we're going to have a lot of trouble. And great news for Western Highlands, after market facilities opened in Minib and Baisu Gate, you folks now have a total of 14 market facilities to sell your produce. Now to NCD, Nine Mile Police Station has launched a community policing program to engage locals and raise awareness on crime prevention under NCD Commander Ben Turi. In tech, Instagram has rolled out a new profile customization feature, letting users arrange posts to better reflect personal style, branding, and creative goals. And the audience at Toy Story 5 premiere was in for the collab of all eras as Taylor Swift teamed up with Randy Newman to perform You've Got a Friend in Me.
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0: Now from Crackadon, it's Deza, Mikey, and Chuki. Good morning.
1: Now, fam, POV.
2: So, friend's little sister.
0: We went to see my friend's little sister because this guy was holding the lunch money, like everyone's lunch money. So we went to give the lunch money, and then we didn't know that one of our other friends was following us too. So we go talking to the small sister, and then he says to my other friend, "Stop talking to small girls."
3: Hit blood. Do you see them? They look alike.
0: Honestly,
3: are you blind?
0: The resemblance is like uncanny.
3: See, but siblings is like wild.
2: Honestly.
3: What the heck, bro? Or you know when they start hitting on your siblings without like. Oh. You without like
0: you would you there
3: yeah
2: and then you just like finding out later on they're talking about this one girl and you're like who said
3: POV is there. It's posted. Someone in the comment section said someone was hitting on the teacher that was a relief teacher but didn't know that it was actually my cousin.
0: Oh,
3: no. We used to stay together at the house. I used to come to school and tell them about it and we used to make fun about her. POV is there. You can head your comment in the head. You can head your comment. You can leave your comment under the comment section.
0: How
3: again,
0: this world?
3: The filter. The question is,
2: your unfiltered friend once said.
1: 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I got no excuses. All gas, no ad. 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

0: Now from Crack of Dawn, it's Deza, Mikey, and Shuki. 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

Very good morning. 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

0: Hello from Lokna Lusimi, it's Deza Mikey and Shuki with you. Morning, heading to school on a Wednesday. Remember, it's your parents' fortnight. Talk NBC, wara.
1: Asking for some, you know. 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
0: If you have texted already, relax. 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
1: And if we call you, don't blame the network, okay? 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
1: But how it goes is we'll ask you a scenario, something that usually happens every morning in PNG, and you will give your four reasons under 20 seconds. 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

0: Cracking on, it's Deza, Mikey, and Shooky with you. I love this song.
1: Yeah.
0: Rain me.
2: I know a song.
0: What? I know a song. You know, all cassettes for Mikey singing.
3: Now, fam, guess my poll. Where flags get roasted, and you guess the country.
2: Okay, so this flag is green and white, and it's got a picture of a moon and a star.
1: Okay.
0: Green, white. We got a picture of a moon and a star.
2: Yeah.
1: It's giving a little bit of Nigeria.
2: Wrong.
1: Oh, I'm supposed to think within.
2: No.
0: Within yourself.
2: Yeah, think within yourself.
0: Within your brain.
2: Believe in yourself.
1: No, for real, though. Come on.
0: I don't think she believes in herself.
1: Hello.
0: So, it's what color?
2: It's green and white, and then it's got a picture of a moon and a star.
0: Green, white, got a picture of a moon and a star. It's the flag of Earth. Call us up 7373-8837 or WhatsApp
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2: Okay, Shuki, what's your guess?
1: I didn't say the actual name of the country. I'm saying it's giving a little bit of Nigeria.
0: But it's
2: no,
0: not.
2: That's like way off. It's not even close to Nigeria.
1: Excuse Nigeria, I'm green too.
2: Yeah, but it's not close to
0: but
2: Nigeria.
0: Who looks like
2: I'm not saying that you're way off the mark. I'm saying it's not even close to
1: that's
2: that
1: way
2: country.
1: Off the mark.
0: Do you guys know who looks like Nigeria in the office?
2: Aki.
0: No.
1: Is it Simon?
0: Mm mm.
1: Who?
0: Someone upstairs.
2: Why?
0: Girl.
3: 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Now, fam, guess my poll. Where flags get roasted and you guess the country.
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3: Alright, so the description I gave you earlier was it's white and green with a picture of a moon and star.
0: Okay. White, green, picture of the moon and picture of the star.
3: Yeah.
4: Angelina says
3: it is Pakistan.
4: Okay, fine. In the Middle East. Well, whatever. Okay, well, the...
3: What?
0: It's not in the Middle East.
3: Yeah, who told you that? It's India's neighbor.
4: Oh my goodness. Blah. I understand.
0: Hey. Honest, blah. I'm going to sell you today.
4: Oh, everything's
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0: Now, fam, crack of dawn, it's Deza, Mikey, and Shuki. Good morning.
1: Did you, like, was confused how you're going to, like, tune your talking?
0: Yeah. No, fam. I was like...
2: He was like, no, fam.
1: No, fam, crack of dawn.
2: Who is it just that, bro?
1: Bro, we have this one friend in the bus that will always watch the movie real very loud.
0: Honestly, oh. Filma.
1: That's so true. Last time, she was like literally watching this recipe. Mm-hmm. It's like frog recipes, you know?
0: Yeah.
1: And she's just like, oh, me should cook it this one next. And I was like,
2: Nah, you have to come up one blaster.
1: You'll come to work and be like, okay, who wants

0: wherever you are.
1: Okay, you won't just stop working and go start your own, I don't know, album or
0: I mean, we already are in the studio.
1: Hey, now from cracking on, it's Desert Mikey and Shuki with you. Up next, now from news with Vodafone, also your sports news. A senator got you covered. Mm-hmm. You know you don't like someone when they just do something and, like, you literally
0: notice it.
1: No, you notice it, but, like, you just ignore them.
0: Yeah.
2: Honestly.
1: You don't even talk to them.
0: Yeah, like, anyway.
1: Yeah,
0: I won't say anything.
1: And then, like, you just, like, all of a sudden your energy just drops. There's this one employee that stresses the entire office out. Like, literally, everyone don't, they don't like this one colleague.
2: Oh,
1: when he walks in, everyone's like, oh, my goodness.
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1: Top of the morning, I'm Asnat Waite. Great news in POM, the Sumara Institute of Leadership and Governance is getting closer to university status after completing 36 important papers required by DHEST. Looking forward to it. Next up, having a youthful population should be good news, right? Well, opposition leader says if that's not invested in, we're going to have a lot of trouble. And listen up, kids, no more bad website. Yes, you heard that right, because the higher-ups in IT have blocked 18-plus sites for your own good. In tech, Canva has launched Canva Offline. Now users can create and edit designs without an internet connection, targeting mobile users, students, educators, and pros on the go. And in entertainment, Jennifer Lopez was one proud mom at her son's high school graduation, as the 18-year-old will prepare to head off to college soon.
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1: Divine Word University will host the 2026 PNG National University Soccer Games at its Medang campus from June 22nd to the 26th, with other unis also competing. Now to NRL, New South Wales playmaker Michelle Moses says he's on track for next week's State of Origin clash after returning to training following a hamstring injury.
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0: Now from Crack of Dawn, it's Deza, Mikey, and Shuki. 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
1: SB Change Maker is still on the Now from Facebook page. 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

Yes, bro. Good morning, dude. I made it, made a silent dedication for me. All boys, all of life set. 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Big the one, go all boys win. Last week, in a go so kind of but training hard, though. 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So thank you, all. Congrats, all.

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4: 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All right. So the question is?
1: The question is, name four things you do before you go to bed.
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4: 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Repeat your four things. Repeat your four things.
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4: 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Thing ma. You brush your teeth, now you sleep.
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0: check on me. We all have that one friend that will sing the wrong lyrics confidently.
1: Excuse me, I sang the right one.
0: But it was like, she sang and then all the words has like full stop on the end. She's like, alcohol. Don't rap it, sing it, Blood. Yeah. Now from Crack It On, it's Deza, Shuki and Mikey with you. How's it going, Blood? When you have money, you need to flex it, you know?
1: Yeah.
0: Like, literally be like, oh, you can't go. And then like literally open your wallet so wide. For everyone to see.
1: Who does that? I want to know in this office.
2: But I get scared to do that.
0: I don't think anyone in this office does, but...
1: I would never do that in this office, at the house, never, like, at all.
0: Because
1: you know why?
0: What money do you have to flex? 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I got
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0: Alone, it's Desert Mike and Shuki with you. How are you feeling?
1: It was a good attempt. It was a good attempt.
0: I can actually sing, Mikey. Can you? Bro, the silence was very loud. Oh, no, sorry. Me no happy feelings for you.

0: Hi, good morning. What's up? It's Thursday, so no violent. Don't be violent today, okay? Uh-huh. Don't be going around and, you know, trying to start fights and no punch tanas today. Please
1: stop. Stop the punch tanas, okay? Up next, you get to chill with Lexi from 9 all the way till 2, so you're going to have a lot of fun.
0: Yep. Also, the NAFM verdict with App and Go still on. Just text Lexi to register yourself. 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I want to register for NAFM verdict App and Go.
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0: days. Happy Thursday. Oh, shit, I'm thirsty. I don't want to greet you in a, like, the simplest, kindest way, because you don't greet me like that, blood. It's always the friends that, you know, that are close to you that doesn't really, you know, greet you in a good way. But no cap for this morning. All right, we're jumping straight into it. The poster is going to be posted on the Now FM Facebook page. 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All right, let me know in the comment section how you're doing it. Or you can simply WhatsApp me. All right, send a text message, 796-96969. 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

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Good morning. 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

0: All right, so you're trying to go to this one party, like partying about, or you're trying to hang out with your friends or store, all right? And it's always the favorite jeans, pair of jeans, or your favorite black trousers set that has a stain, all right? One of your small siblings accidentally put Snow White on it, and that trousers doesn't have to, you don't have to put Snow White. It's black, all right? All you have to do is to put Omo, Nadetiba come out, especially the dust. I don't know what's wrong with these siblings. But yeah, they put Snow White, all right? They put Snow White on your black trousers, long, short, which one, but your favorite trousers is blue, and it has the stain on it, the biggest stain that you've seen in your life. Sometimes you'd say that, but yeah, here's a shortcut. All right, you're trying to cover it up, use a black marker, make sure it's not whiteboard, all right, because it'll simply come off. Have that black marker, all right, the marker that doesn't have the sharp like hardware you used to write, but a flat one instead, so that there's a difference, all right, to why there's thin and, you know, squared shaped marking pen. So yeah, use a black marker to cover up the stain on your black pants. That is the simplest. So instead of tromoyo, instead of, you know, sewing, patching it with, you know, another clothes, piece of clothes on it, you're just messing it up. Use a black marker, blood.
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It's a new one on the playlist. If you want it to remain, you can shoot me a message on WhatsApp at 796 96 96 9 to vote and request for it. 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

0: Now, from Locking the Listen with Lexi. How you doing, blood? All right. So, Hanwa Merona, that one uncle that disappears when your auntie gets, you know, angry. All right. Honestly, like all auntie titles across, it's at the, let's say, 5% difference from when mom gets really angry. But all auntie too, when they get angry, they are just, that target is the husband, all right? And they get all the blame. Sorry, lol, uncle blame. I don't know. It's just something about, you know, them getting angry at us, but they don't really want to get angry at us. I mean, they're angry at us, all right? But unless they saw him, so they get angry at the uncle instead, and the uncle just takes everything. And, you know, the uncles, these uncles are the ones that are the clowns in the family, all right? They are the playful ones, the friendly ones. And, yeah, I hope you have that one uncle that annoys your auntie as well. But when the auntie gets mad, honestly, like, he run. I'm a kind of Superman. I'm so fly away.
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I keep telling you that it might be old. 2014 or 13, but it is a banger, honestly, this song. 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

0: 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Days are heavy now from Power Play 40 coming up. But don't forget that the No Cap poster has been posted on the RFM Facebook page. 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